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But if the world was ending, you'd come over, right? You'd come over and you'd stay the night. Would you love me for the hell of it? 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
1: What's for lunch today?
2: Hey, Johnny. How about Mr. Sub's new Korean kickin' chicken?
1: Wait, what? Am I talking to myself? Is that K-pop music?
2: Yes, Johnny. Mr. Sub's Korean kickin' chicken's got crispy, spicy breaded chicken, cool cucumbers, sweet sesame cake BBQ sauce, and tangy kimchi for an extra kick.
1: K, you win. We're getting Mr. Sub's Korean kickin' chicken.

0: 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Here's this week's top three.
1: New at number 3, it's Homewrecker by Somber. I don't wanna be a homewrecker. Number 2.

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0: James in Mayfair, it's Father's Day, so what did you do so far?
2: Well, I called my mom and wished her happy Father's Day.
0: Oh, by accident?
2: No. Whoops, that was on purpose. She's a single mother.
0: Okay.
2: So she's played both roles for all my life, eh?
0: Uh-huh.
2: Yeah, but then she complained, why is it that she just gets a mention on Facebook for Mother's Day and I actually call her for Father's Day?
0: Yeah, you got it backwards a little bit. Well, it's nice that she filled that role for you, though, right? Here's Jamie Fine. This is Homesick. I'm just

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0: And here's Sarah on this Father's Day. Do you have a funny Father's Day fail for us? Go ahead.
2: On our old farmhouse, we had a pretty steep roof.
0: Yeah.
2: And like a steep roof pitch. And he decided that he was going to finish it himself, and it was like November 1st, so it was like really cold out. He decides that he needs to take some safety precautions because he's by himself and he's on a steep roof. Right, thinking ahead.
0: Yeah.
2: And so what he does is he parks his truck on one side of the house, and then he ties a rope to the bumper.
0: Oh no.
2: Ties the other end around his waist. No, what happens is, of course, with the frost, he ends up slipping.
0: Yep.
2: And as he's falling down the roof, he realizes he did not measure the rope. The rope

0: ended up cinching on his waist just when he was at like the very edge of the roof. So luckily he didn't actually fall to the ground or anything, but yeah.
1: Wow. Yeah. Well, that is a dad fail. Keep them coming. 306-938-9595. Happy Father's Day. Here's Teddy Swims.

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1: 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You actually did it.
2: High school is officially a wrap.
1: Huge congratulations to the graduating classes at Warman High School and Martinsville High School.
2: We are so proud of you from everyone here at C95.